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1: 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A squall passed over Alipur of Kanchening, West Bengal from northwesterly direction with the maximum speed reaching 75 km per hour from 245 to 246 p.m. over Bhagalpur, Bihar from northwesterly direction with the maximum speed reaching 56 km per hour from 4 to 4 p.m. Very light to moderate rain also occurred at most places with heavy rain at one or two places over Koch, Bihar, Jalpaiguri, Alipurduar districts of Sub-Himalayan West Bengal. At one or two places over Sikkim, at many places over Gangetic West Bengal, at many places over Andaman and Nicobar Islands, at a few places over Odisha and Jharkhand, and at one or two places over Bihar. Gusty winds were recorded at one or two places over Bihar, Jharkhand, Odisha, Andaman and Nicobar Islands, and Kolkata and Purulia districts of Gangetic West Bengal. Yesterday's highest maximum temperature of 41.5 degrees Celsius was recorded at Bhabua Plains of Bihar and 27.8 degrees Celsius of temperature was recorded at Tarong Hills of the Sikkim region. Chief amount of rainfall received in centimeters: Alipur 6, Shriniketan, Murarai 3, Damdam 2, Panagar, Asansol, Tilpara, Suri, Canning 1, Damohani 7, Yuksum 7, Alipurduar 5, Gangtong and Mangan 3. Weather forecast for the next 48 hours says, light to moderate rain or thunder shower is likely at most places over Darjeeling, Jalpaiguri, Kalimpong.

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1: This is Akashvani, the news read by Aparajita Nair. Prime Minister Narendra Modi chaired the 52nd meeting of Pragati, the ICT-enabled multimodal platform for proactive governance and timely implementation at Seva Teerth in New Delhi. During the meeting, Mr. Modi reviewed four major infrastructure projects in the road, power, industrial corridor and metro rail sectors across four states, involving an investment of around 30,000 crore rupees. The Prime Minister stressed that delays in infrastructure projects lead to cost escalation and deprive citizens and industries of timely benefits. He directed the concerned ministries and state governments to resolve bottlenecks in a mission mode and ensure close monitoring of project implementation. The Prime Minister also emphasized the effective use of the PM Gati Shakti National Master Plan for efficient planning and timely execution of infrastructure projects. The Prime Minister's office informed that the meeting also reviewed the TB Mukt Bharat Abhiyan. Mr. Modi also reviewed grievances related to cybercrime and digital arrest cases. Union Commerce and Industry Minister Piyush Goyal has concluded a series of meetings with U.S. Trade Representative Ambassador Jamie Sun Greer and his delegation in New Delhi yesterday. In a social media post, Mr. Goyal said, "They reviewed the progress of the ongoing India-U.S. trade discussions and explored avenues to further deepen economic partnership between both the countries." He also appreciated Ambassador Greer's leadership and the sustained efforts of both teams in advancing the discussions in a constructive and forward-looking manner. The 12th Indo-European Union Human Rights Dialogue was held in New Delhi yesterday. During the dialogue, both sides noted their commitment to the promotion and protection of all human rights and emphasized the universality, indivisibility and interrelatedness of all human rights. The MEA said that both sides discussed their shared interest in increased cooperation on humanitarian assistance and disaster relief. India and Tajikistan held the fifth meeting of the Joint Working Group on Counter-Terrorism in Dushanbe yesterday. Ministry of External Affairs said that during the meeting, both sides discussed threats posed by terrorist groups globally and in their respective regions. The two sides also discussed measures to strengthen bilateral cooperation in the field of counter-terrorism through enhanced information sharing, capacity building, and the exchange of best practices. Prime Minister Narendra Modi congratulated Armenia's Prime Minister Nikol Pashinyan and his party on their victory in the recently held parliamentary elections in Armenia. Mr. Modi received a call from his Armenian counterpart earlier today. Prime Minister Modi thanked him for facilitating the evacuation of Indian nationals stranded in Iran following the recent developments in West Asia. As a house-to-house enumeration of special intensive revision of electoral rolls in Delhi to start from the 30th of this month, the Chief Electoral Officer of Delhi chaired a meeting with the representatives of political parties regarding SIR in New Delhi yesterday. In a statement, CEO's office said that the CEO informed them about the important activities to be undertaken during enumeration phase. Maharashtra Chief Minister Devendra Fadnavis met Andy Jassy, CEO of Amazon, and invited the global technology company to invest in data centers, healthcare infrastructure, and artificial intelligence-based skill development in the state. During the meeting, Mr. Fadnavis noted that the state aims to expand its economy from an estimated US$660 billion to US$1 trillion by 2030 and is increasingly using AI to improve citizen services and strengthen sectors such as agriculture, infrastructure, healthcare, and education. To promote a digital and transparent system in the country, an artificial intelligence-based automated driving test track was inaugurated at the Bhuj RTO in Gujarat. With this change, both RTO tracks in the Kutch district have now become